0: Für Braunschweig, Wolfsburg und unsere ganze Region. Radio 38 auf 100,3.
1: We were staring down disaster. That night we almost called it quits.

something that I can't fix. Cause I can do it in the mix. And if your man gives you trouble just to move out on the double, and you don't let it trouble your brain, cause away goes trouble down the drain. Said away goes trouble down the drain.